But the land was already claimed by a people when the cowboy came and when the soldiers came. The story of the American Indian is in a lot of ways a story of tragedy, like that day at Wounded Knee, South Dakota. Bigfoot was an Indian chief of the Miniconjou band, a band of Miniconjou Sioux from South Dakota land. Bigfoot said to Custer, "Stay away from Crazy Horse." But Custer crossed into Sioux land, and he never came back across. Then Bigfoot led his people to a place called Wounded Knee, and they found themselves surrounded by the 7th Cavalry.

Bigfoot was down with a fever when he reached Wounded Knee, and his people all were prisoners of the 7th Cavalry. 200 women and children and another 100 men raised up a white flag of peace, but peace did not begin. An accidental gunshot, and Bigfoot was first to die.

Then smoke hung over the canyon on that cold December day. All was death and dying around where Bigfoot lay. Farther on up the canyon, some had tried to run and hide. But death showed no favorites. Women, men, and children died. One side called it a massacre, the other a victory. But the white flag is still waving

very much. I'm sorry that we had to cut things short, but we had to quit, and we went a little over time as it was. We went 5 minutes over, and we're supposed to quit at 2:30, so we really roared through that one, didn't we? Yeah, 7 o'clock, right on the dot, right. 7 o'clock. Seven. On behalf of George Mraz. Who joined the band today? Today. And boy, he's playing some hard, hard parts. Unbelievable. The other guy that we had, his mother's on her deathbed, and he had to fly to Chicago, the Windy City. Just floated along the wind, floated right on down there. Sad but true. That's life. That's life. Ba da da da da. Wow. And then on piano, my favorite piano player, the cat that I'm trying to keep from being a trio man and get him to join my band. If I had enough money, I'd give him $1,000 a day, but I don't have that kind of money. George Cables. And the winner of the Critics Poll, the Japanese Swing Journal Poll, the Hungarian Bush of Vlasli poll, the went on and on. The master drummer, Elvin Jones.

case you don't know it, we're recording tonight, tomorrow night, and the next night. So bring your friends and be in on history. Thank you very much and good night.

Ride this train to Bogalusa, Louisiana. See these swamps and forests? Man's never set foot in a lot of it. You'll find alligator, mink, coon, possum, squirrel, otter, and the lakes are full of fish. You'll find places so virgin and fresh that you'll think the Lord just created it yesterday. As a matter of fact, some people say when this world was made, a whole lot of it must have looked just like southern Louisiana does now. In 1788, I left Halifax, Nova Scotia, with about 200 other Acadians. And we made a long, tiring journey south. In our party of 200, there was this beautiful girl that I just haven't quite been able to forget. Doreen was her name. And Doreen and I were, well, we were kind of pledged to each other. And we said when we got to the promised land, we'd build us a house, and someday we'd have the biggest sugar cane plantation in the country. And I used to make Doreen blush when I'd tell her we'd raise the biggest family in the country, too.

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I'm rowing home across the lake. You won't see me again. I called and called some more, but she rowed fast from the shore, and the clouds brought by a wind began to rain on Pontchartrain. Doreen, I called Doreen, come back, my little angel, my belle of Pontchartrain. The storm should make her learn that she should make a swift return. But as the rain fell harder, I lost sight of my Doreen. As panic gripped my heart, I drew the oars and made my start to look for her on raging water and the rain on Pontchartrain. At darkness I still call, but no one heard my cries at all. And when the daybreak came, then others helped me look for my Doreen. But there was not a thing afloat except the oars from her rowboat, for all was lost upon the choppy waves and rain on Pontchartrain. Now I come day after day to where my sweetheart rode away, and I gaze across the water of the rainy Pontchartrain. Just one thing and nothing more ever floated back to shore. 'Twas this flower I hold, it is the one

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From the land of the Pima Indian, a proud and noble band who farmed the Phoenix Valley in Arizona land. Down their ditches a thousand years, the waters grew Ira's people's crops, till the white man stole their water rights and the sparkling water stopped. Now Ira's folks were hungry, and their land grew crops of weeds. When war came, Ira volunteered and forgot the white man's creed.

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And when the fight was over, and Old Glory raised, among the men who held it high was the Indian, Ara.

Y'all looking good tonight. 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You know I've got eyes for you. 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
0: 8, 7, 6 should have RS-25 start. 5, 4, 3, 2, 1, 0. And liftoff. Liftoff of the Artemis II mission, the first crewed flight of the Orion spacecraft, the first humans to plan a trip beyond low Earth orbit, has taken off from Florida.
2: Roger, roll pitch.

now about 1 minute in flight. The SLS rocket traveling faster than the speed of sound. Engines about to throttle back as it approaches max Q, the point of greatest aerodynamic pressure on the vehicle. RS-20. Confirmation past max Q, the RS-25's throttling back up to 109% thrust capacity. Now about a little more than a minute and a half into flight, coming up next will be the separation of the two 5-segment solid rocket boosters, a little more than 2 minutes into the mission.

0: maneuver we saw earlier, intentional to put the crew in the right orientation as the rocket continues to climb uphill. And a good separation of those solids. Five solid rocket boosters chock full of shuttle heritage, having carried this crew on the first part of their journey.
1: Integrity, guidance converged, performance nominal, upper stage RCS ready.
2: Happy Austin.
0: 75% of the initial thrust was
1: Integrity,
0: those engines.
1: SM priming complete.
2: SM priming complete.
0: Now approaching T plus 3 minutes into the flight. Coming up next will be the jettison of the launch abort system. At that point in the mission, it will no longer be needed. Now more than 3 minutes into this flight of the Artemis II crew on board their Space Launch System rocket. There go the covers for the launch abort system. Now it has been jettisoned. Integrity now no longer having the launch abort
2: Houston
0: system.
2: Integrity, good last jettison, great
1: view. 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
0: And with that protection covering now
2: Houston
0: gone.
2: Stand.
1: And Houston has you loud and clear on Tigris at the common line.
0: The windows are open as you just heard.
2: Outstanding, Stan, we have you the same.
0: Reaching the Kármán line, entering space. First space flight for Jeremy Hansen, the second for Reid Wiseman, Victor Glover, and Christina Cook. Now a little more than 4 minutes into flight, the next big milestone is coming up in about 4 minutes' time. We're watching for the core stage main engine cutoff. This will be MECO, where the four RS-25 engines will power down. That'll be followed a little more than 10 seconds later by the separation of the core stage and the ICPS, the rocket's upper stage, which will be powered by an RL-10 engine from L3 Harris.

0: How do you feel?
1: I'm set free.
0: You don't really know how you feel. Why? Because you haven't heard the new Velvet Underground. 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The Velvet Underground. Not a probe. Not an exploration. Not an experiment. But a whole complete reality. The Velvet Underground. The Velvet Underground. This is you. You'll find your love, your hope, your reality. The Velvet Underground on MGM Records will tell you how to feel. Listen.

0: yo, honey was talking a little something, man.
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0: All right, yo, I'll get back with you later, G.
1: Chill.

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0: Speed of sound. Nunca soube. 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
1: Não me culpa dos homens, quem sabe sou
0: eu. RS-20. Confirmation, past max Q, the RS-25's throttling back up to 109% thrust capacity. Now about a little more than a minute and a half into flight. Coming up next will be the separation of the 2 5-segment solid rocket boosters, a little more than 2 minutes into the mission.
1: Fiz a cabeça, agora eu vou cantar. Meu paraíso perdido.
0: That roll maneuver we saw earlier, intentional to put the crew in the right orientation as the rocket continues to climb uphill. And a good separation of those solids. Solid rocket boosters chock full of shuttle heritage, having carried this crew on the first part of their journey.
2: Yes, guys, it's emerged
0: from a phenomenal upper stage RCS ready. 75% of the initial thrust was those engines.
2: SM priming complete.
0: Now approaching T plus 3 minutes into the flight. Coming up next.

0: attention to this flight of the Artemis II crew on board their Space Launch System rocket. There go the covers for the launch abort system. Now it has been jettisoned. Integrity now no longer having the launch abort system.
1: Integrity, good last jettison, great
2: cue. Copy jettison, Team Eco 8+02.
0: And with that protection covering now gone.
2: Stable abort, Stan. And Houston has you loud and clear on Tigris at the common line.
0: The windows are open as you just heard.
1: Stan, we have you safe.
0: Reaching the Kármán line, entering space. First space flight for Jeremy Hansen, the second for Reid Wiseman, Victor Glover, and Christina Cook. Now a little more than 4 minutes into flight, the next big milestone is coming up in about 4 minutes' time. We're watching for the core stage main engine cutoff. This will be MECO, where the four RS-25 engines will power down. That'll be followed a little more than 10 seconds later by the separation of the core stage and the ICPS, the rocket's upper stage, which will be powered by an RL-10 engine from L3 Harris.
3: So, ich sag jetzt mal Tschüss. Wir hören uns in 4 Wochen wieder zur nächsten Sendung Horror des Alltags, hier live aus dem Loch in der Lottumstraße für euch. Wir haben jetzt noch 30 Sekunden. Danach geht's weiter mit der Resterampe. Ich wünsche euch einen schönen Tag und einen guten Flug durch die Nacht. 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Tschüss.